0: WDR 2. Zusammen sind wir der Westen.
1: Dream about the things you could have had. But dreams are only made up in her head. She wakes up early, makes it out of bed.

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0: Der CDU-Generalsekretär wird neuer Gesundheitsminister. Den Job bekommt er beim Stühlerücken in der Hauptstadt ab. Informationen und Einschätzungen von Frank Eichmann, WDR 2 Berlin.
1: They say the holy water's watered down. And this town's lost its faith. Our colors will fade eventually. So if our time is running out, day after day, we'll make the mundane a masterpiece. Oh my, my, oh my, my love. I take one look at you, you're taking me out.

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